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My name is DJ Katamoji. You are listening to the first Meow Mix of the season. We are in the beautiful summer season up until the very beginning of September. And I'll be having a 3-hour show, and so stay tuned for 3 hours of music that makes you feel like a little kitty cat, I think. That's part of it. These are the show is halfway, is hypnagogia. Halfway between awakeness and asleep. Meow Mix, the dream always begins in the veranda. The song that you just heard was Jitwam with the song Heaven Sent off 2017's self-titled. Before that, we heard a little tiny jingle. We heard Introit from the New Boards of Canada release, Inferno, album of the year, their first in 13 years. Absolutely phenomenal work. Boards of Canada are back and better than ever. I would firmly place myself as a Boards of Canada super fan. So we're going to be hearing a little bit of them throughout this set, some cuts from the new record. And so, we'll be hearing some very fuzzy music, varying between the dreamlike and the nightmarishly dreamlike, perhaps. But without further ado, let's get into it. My name is DJ Katamoji. This is Meow Mix. Thank you for listening.

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My name is DJ Catemoji. You're listening to Meowmix. And right now, you're listening to a continuation of an excerpt from the artist Tulum Shimmering, playing a 75-minute long free folk jam of Linus and Lucy from the original Peanuts soundtrack, released on the tape of the same name. I don't know if you can fit more than one 75-minute piece on a cassette tape in 2017. Definitely give that a check out if you enjoyed the jamminess there. I believe they also have a few. They have a ton. Tulum Shimmering are crazy prolific, but I'm not sure if they. I believe they have some similar releases where they perform other. I guess you could call them standards, although they're not all jazz. In their style. For that, we heard some noise. We heard Lace Bows with Christmas Sun of 2013's Bows of Summer. Before that, Ariba Rosario with Space Abyss from 2023's Anyeki. Before that, Father Murphy with I Sob and No More Rage off 2009's And He Told Us to Turn to the Sun. For that, Danny Almeida with Aloha Hawaii, released on as part of a compilation put up by Canary in 2013 called No One Cares, International 78 RPM Discs, circa 1912 to 55. Before that, we heard Semya with Peace Beams off 2015's Golden Days. Before that, 10th Letter with Sandbox from 2013's Yesterday's Dreams, Tomorrow's Paths. Before that, Foxes in Fiction with Shadow Song from 2014, Ontario Gothic. Before that, Horse Beach with Intro from 2017's 2. Before that, Walsh with Sweet Dreams, or Drames, off 2010's Smoke Weed About It EP. And before that, we heard Disconscious with Endless Escalation off 2013's Hologram Plaza. Up next, we're going to be hearing... We're actually going to get a little bit out of this low-fidelity mire for a moment. We are going to play some more hi-fi works. And so stay tuned. Thank you for listening. My name is DJ Catemoji, and you're listening to New Jersey's only radio station,

Marvelous.

of a sinner. All of his life. 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I receive you and your shed blood.

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My name is DJ Catemoji. You just heard Boards of Canada, a new one. We heard Age of Capricorn off of the brand new Inferno. I mentioned this at the very beginning of the show, but album of the year, their first in 13 years. It's just fantastic. I really love the vocal samples in that. Somebody talking about Nostradamus, trying to make a parallel between Nostradamus, like apparently like prophesizing like the Antichrist being named like Mabus and Osama bin Laden. It's bewildering, but Boards of Canada take it and conjure just that such a strange conspiratorial occult, etc. feeling off of that. It's lovely. Before that, we heard Stay Another Season with I Want to Forget off last year's New Star. Before that, Skolts Colgan with 01A, the first track off Post Piano 0705. Before that, we heard DJ Bath Time with Fuji Opener, DJ Bath Time Edit off the 2023 album. And it's just a Calmoji face. Before that, we heard Flower Festival with Get Over It off 2024's Age. Before that, Spires That In The Sunset Rise with Sleep Like from 06's This Is Fire. Before that, we heard a short Exotica number from Mondo Lava called Pool Girls off 2014's Parrot Head Cartridge. Before that, Micro Incubus with Poor, Really Poor off 2020's Self-Titled. Before that, we heard Levantis, alias of the electronic music Actress, with the song Slow Electronic Beat with Color off 2015's Romantic Psychology 1. Before that, we heard Sylvania with Helis off 1993's Paysage 3. Before that, Sand with May Rain off 1973's Gollum. Before that, Daniel Age with Fruit 28 off 2021's You Are Protected by Silent Love. And at the very beginning of that, we heard a nice old jazz number from Pino Palladino and Blake Mills. I Laugh in the Mouth of the Lion off last year's That Wasn't a Dream. We are about the halfway mark of first Meow Mix of the season. The first 3 hours. I hope you are enjoying this as much as I am. My name is DJ Catemoji. Thank you for listening to WPRB Princeton, New Jersey's only radio station.

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Click, click, clack. You just heard Jürgen Müller with Das Unfassbare Seepferdchen, which translates to The Elusive Seahorse, from 2011 Science of the Sea. For that auscultation with Purgatory Sway off 2020's 2020s 2020 zeros 3, put out on the great 100% Silk. For that we heard General Translator with Parasensory off 2024's album of the same name. Before that, Inflatable Mattress with Say Hi off 2010's Real Talk. Before that, Julia Holter performing You and Me Both, a live Arthur Russell tribute on a 2012 various artist compilation put out as a collab between the great hip-hop label Stone's Throw and the great weird lo-fi tape music label Leaving on the compilation Dual Form, put out in 2012. For that, Isolde with Jewels on 2020's The Buried Giant. For that, Teodora with The Only One on 2013's Virgin Forever. For that, Saliva with The Longest Sleep off 2020's I'm the One with No Soul. For that, Aspidistrofly with Porcelain Sky Wink of 2008's I Hold a Wish for You. And before that, we heard Marc Leclerc with 64e Jour, or 64e Jour, off 2005's Musique pour trois femmes enceintes, and reissued just this past April, actually. We are two-thirds of the way into the Meow Mix. Welcome, welcome. What do we have in this next set? Let's think. Got some more guitar and rock-oriented things. I hope you enjoyed the past two tracks, or I guess past three, the more dancey vein. Before we get into the next leg, which I'll have some new age, some 80s synth music, and then moving into some guitars, maybe even a little bit of shoegaze. WPRB wants you to know about the Bayard Rustin Center for Social Justice. They are an all-inclusive anti-racist community activist hub dedicated to LGBTQIA+ safe space, an inspirational educational bridge at the forefront of intersectional social and racial justice and queer advocacy for youth, families, and all marginalized folks across the rainbow spectrum. 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

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My name is DJ Katamoji, and you're listening to the very end of Meowmix. We have 20 minutes left until the inaugural radio show of Lucy Leopard. Stay tuned. You do not miss it. The song that you just heard was Aiden Baker with the track K off 2007's Scalpel. Before that, Swallowtail with Lanternfish off 2021's In Asymmetric Oceans. Before that, White Poppy with Daydreaming on 2013's Drifter's Gold. Before that, The Ivy Tree with Doorways, a demo off the compilation, released in 2019, called Birds Are the Life of the Sky, 1995 to 97. For that, we heard some lovely organ music from Molly Rabin called Union off last year's In the Kingdom of Flowers. Before that was Ariel with Funerals off 2012's Kid Games EP. Before that, we heard the last Boards of Canada song of this set. We heard Into the Magic Land, another new one off of Inferno. Beautiful. I love the guitars on that one. There's so many guitars all over the record, and they're all just implemented so fantastically. Regardless, before that we heard Jeunesse d'Ivoir with Silent Imagery off 82's self-titled demo. It's an EP, I believe. And finally, before that, we heard the Ghostwriters with Land of Pandas off 1986's Remote Dreaming. Last 20 minutes are going to be a little bit strange. You'll be hearing some longer pieces, three of them, and in a bit of an ambient direction. But stick around, stay tuned for Lucy Leopard, Deconvolution, and thank you for listening. Meow, meow, meow, meow, meow, meow, meow, meow.

I did receive a very nice letter from a listener who occasionally comes to New York, but the return address is Leeds, England, and I'd like to read this letter. Dear Cowboy Joe, I'm not actually writing from England because I'm here in New York on holiday. Believe it or not, I often listen to your show in England because a friend of mine tapes your show and sends it over to me. You have quite a few fans in Leeds, England. Friends of mine who gather around the hi-fi like gathering around the campfire to listen. We are not actually cowboys, but we really like the music you play. Music that is very hard to get in England. There is a big cowboy movement over there. Cowboys get together in pubs, bars as you say here, to play cowboy music and dress in authentic clothes. The real cowboys go ranching in the country and drive covered wagons. It's really great. Could you say a big hello to all your fans in Leeds, England on your next show? We'd really appreciate it. I'm here until September 27th, so I'll catch you a couple of times before I go. I'll probably write to you again when I get back. Have fun on your trip in October. Well, I'd like to dedicate the remainder of the program to all of you fans of Cowboy Joe's Radio Ranch who listen via tape in Leeds, England.

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0: My name is DJ Catemoji, and you are listening to the very end, the last 25 seconds of Meow Mix. Meow, meow, meow, meow, meow. Up next, stay tuned. It's the inaugural episode of Deconvolution
1: with Lucy Leopard.
0: Yes, yes, yes. Dot, dot, dot, dot, dot. The song that you just heard was, pardon my likely very severe butchering of Romanized Japanese, but, Fushitsusha with the song, Kiyoshiko no Yoru, Soshite Horikimi wa Koko ni Ikite Uru, from a various artist compilation put out in 2020 called Namba Bears Omnibus Japan Liberation. Really cool compilation. Has a lot of like noise, like Japanese noise artists on it. It's very freaking cool. For that, we heard a beautiful one from Hank and Slim called Where Dust Settles from 2000's The World Turned Gingham. Beautiful, beautiful ontology release. British synthesizers, distortions of Americana and Western music. And ending off with a beautiful spoken word about the power of radio, about cowboys in Leeds, England, and the I think it's safe to say that I really value the power of radio to connect people, not just within our broadcasting radius of the greater Philadelphia area, but people elsewhere. Listener, if you are, by any chance, from Leeds, England, or from elsewhere, we would love to say hello. Please come to wprb.com/chat. You can view the playlist as it's getting played. You can hang out with the DJs and our lovely, lovely listeners. And hey, if you want to write us a letter, you can send it to P.O. Box 388 in Princeton, New Jersey. That is 388 and zip code 08542. If you're from Leeds, England, and you want to mail us a letter, we would... I would cry. Would you cry?
1: I would cry.
0: Yeah, I would be so touched. And before that, we heard a dark ambient piece from Kamari called The Sense of Hearing, Part 5 off 2020's Sense of Hearing. I will do no more talking. Up next, Deconvolution with Lucy Leopard. My name is DJ Catemoji.

This last week was like a total breakdown.

0: is what has been translated into words of images. Those qualities, these forms to combine facts abstractly upon opinion, public place is wit.
1: Drop this jiggery pokery and talk straight turkey. The word is out.
2: Just about saying.
3: I'm not.

0: meeting is the massage. The meeting is the massage. Marshmallow, marshmallow.
1: Yeah, about that?
2: There'll probably be some music, but we'll manage to find a quiet corner where we can talk.
3: Professor McLuhan is...
1: Our time is a time for crossing barriers, for erasing old categories, for probing around. When two seemingly disparate elements are imaginatively posed, put in apposition in new and unique ways, startling discoveries often result.

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1: pattern recognition
0: block by block.
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1: Because instant communication ensures that all factors of the environment and of experience coexist in a state of active interplay. Active interplay.
3: There ain't no grammatical errors in a non-literate society.
1: All media work us over completely. They are so pervasive in their
4: personal,
5: political,
6: economic,
4: aesthetic,
7: psychological,
8: moral,
4: ethical,
1: and social consequences that they leave no part of us untouched, unaffected, unaltered. The medium is the massage.
6: The medium is the massage.
1: Any understanding of social and cultural change is impossible without a knowledge of the way media work as environments.
9: Everything we do is music.

0: sure what you expect McLuhan will be doing once he's there next year or later this year.
1: There's a friend of mine at Fordham who's on the faculty, and he's writing a booklet called What to Do Until McLuhan Comes. Yeah.
2: We can't afford to look at the picture.
1: He's a very unlikely hero in many ways.
3: Until writing was invented, man lived in acoustic space, boundless, directionless, horizonless, in the dark of the mind, in the world of emotion, by primordial intuition, by terror. Speech is a social chart of this bog.
4: The wrath of Achilles is my theme. That fatal wrath which, in fulfillment of the will of Zeus, brought the Achaeans so much suffering, and sent gallant souls of many noblemen to Hades, leaving their bodies as carrion for the dogs and passing birds. Let us begin, goddess of song, with the angry parting that took place between Agamemnon, king of men, and the great Achilles, son of Peleus.
5: Which of the gods was it that made them quarrel? Agamemnon, king of men. The great Achilles, son of Peleus.
6: The pyramids are invisible. They're ground rules, pervasive structures, and overall

0: after the discovery of the alphabet will create. Forgetfulness in the learned schools, because they will not use their memory.
1: We don't know who discovered water, but we're pretty sure it wasn't the fish.
2: I believe it. I really believe it.
3: The Goose Quill put an end to talk. It abolished mystery. It gave architecture and towns. It brought roads and armies, bureaucracy. It was the basic metaphor with which the cycle of civilization began. The step from the dark into the light of the mind. The hand that filled the parchment page, built a city.
0: We shape our tools, and thereafter our tools, epos.
1: Whence did the wondrous mystic art arise, of painting speech and speaking to the eyes, that we, by tracing magic lines, are taught how to embody and to color?
3: Writing did not merely record language. It was a totally new medium of expression and communication which the spoken word came in turn to imitate. Writing encouraged an analytical mode of thinking with emphasis upon lineality.
4: Once more, please.
3: The trouble is I keep thinking of improvements on these passages all the time. With emphasis upon lineality, continuity, and connectedness. In other words, visuality.
1: Where is A? It precedes B, and B follows A, and precedes C.
3: Writing was an embalming process that froze language.

0: It eliminated the art of ambiguity and made puns the lowest form of wit.
1: Should all Aquinas be forgot?
0: The expert is the man who stays put.
2: Soon all that will be required of us will be 1 hour's work a year.
0: Writing destroyed word linkages. The simultaneous butter relation between many levels of meaning Marshall the word himself, have to be sacrificed to keeping everything moving on a single plane, on one level. The word became the static symbol, applicable to and separate from that which is symbolized. It now belonged to the objective world. It could be seen. It was a thing. Now came the distinction between being and meaning.
3: Baby, this thing is bigger than all of us.
4: Often we don't know what we think until a question is put to us.
5: Says that all he's doing is describing, not...
4: John? John who?
5: Doesn't make very many value judgments or suggestions about what people should do about these things.
4: Show me something
5: For instance, Marshall himself
4: says
5: that all he's doing is describing, not prescribing.
0: Every new technology creates a new environment in which men live and work. The technology of the alphabet and of movable type... Printing, predisposed us to think and act in certain ways. Printing extended the emphasis upon lineality. It fostered and encouraged a fragmenting process, a process of specialism and of detachment, a habit of thinking in bits and parts, and step by step. Printing completely changed everything. It changed what men thought of themselves, how they behaved toward each other. It changed systems of government, and so on, and so on, and so on.
6: You know, the most favorable moment to seize a man and influence him is when he's alone in the mass.
0: Printing technology confirmed and extended the new visual stress. It provided the first uniformly repeatable commodity, the first assembly line, mass production. It created the portable book, which men could read in privacy and in isolation from others. Man could now inspire and conspire. It was the print-oriented genius of the Western world that created an applied knowledge and technology unrivaled in human history, and learned to manipulate matter, energy, and human life by breaking down every useful process into its functional parts, then producing any required number of each part.
7: You're feeling like you was lost in the bush, boy?
0: Just as pre-shaped parts became components of, say, an airplane, human specialists became components of a great social machine.
8: Compartmentalization of occupations. Compartmentalization of occupations and interests bring about compartmentalization of occupations and interests bring about separation of that mode of activity.
5: Okay, clocking it at $40,000 a year, coming up to Marshall with a copy of the book in their hand, asking for an autograph with absolutely the same degree of abandon and awe that they would do to Willie Mays.
0: The Balinese have a saying: we have no art, we do everything as well as we can. As we move into the world of integral, computerized knowledge...
9: Blinded rights, lovely remastered mending grounds where 1963...
0: Mere classification becomes secondary and inadequate.
8: Each of these entities is then the time and own place in which it must reside.
0: Mere classification becomes secondary and inadequate to the speeds with which data can now be processed. We are moving out of the world of data classification into the world of pattern recognition.
10: The highest purpose is to have no purpose at all. This puts one in accord with nature and her manner of operation.
11: Why did the Morn take a ladder to church?
0: Like easel painting, the printed book added much to the cult of the individual. The private fixed point of view became possible. Literacy conferred the power of detachment, of non-involvement. There's a story. which illustrates the a kind of pun is not customary in literary society.
12: David Ogilvy, the advertiser.
0: The story of the Boy Scout who helped a nun across the street
12: tends to begin all his memos with...
0: And the nun thanked the lad, who replied, "That's all right, madam. Any relative of Batman's a friend of mine." The visual pattern of the sculptured costume, starched costume of the nun, bears a certain structural relation to Batman's costume, so that the strange bridge between the nun and Batman is a bit of pattern recognition or visual punning. Visual punning, as opposed to mere verbal punning, is something that is beginning to happen again in our electronic time, and it is one of the pet activities of Eskimos. They delight in spotting visual puns in the ordinary environment in various materials.
13: Such as?
0: Stone. They delight to see a configuration in a stone that resembles a walrus tusk or a...
11: Do you like your job, Professor McLuhan?
0: America was able to develop and apply swiftly all the consequences of printing in the book, the newspaper, and by extension the assembly line in industry and organization and markets, because there was no backlog of obsolete technology to be liquidated first. Europeans had to struggle through a long, painful period in order to clear enough room to exploit the new print technology.
14: Quanto è bella la prospettiva.
15: Okay, now once more with more expression, Irving.
14: Quanto è bella la prospettiva.
15: Now hold it. That's part of the script.
0: Our Renaissance legacy was the vanishing point, the single static viewpoint of the limited optical science of the time. This single piercing view demanded a central point of interest and an undisturbed, restful symmetry to either side of it.
16: This is the place to see it from, Phyllis.
15: Good.
17: The eye, it cannot choose but see. We cannot bid the ear be still. Our bodies feel where'er they be, against or with our will.
18: Those who write the anatomy of experience...
0: The alphabet is an aggressive and militant absorber and transformer of culture.
18: The divisions in here...
0: The alphabet is an aggressive and militant absorber and transformer of culture.
18: Nature.
0: The alphabet is an aggressive and militant absorber and transformer of cultures.
19: I've never been here before.
11: Now for the evidence, said the king, and then the sentence. Now, said the queen, first the sentence and then the evidence. Nonsense, cried Alice so loudly that everybody jumped. The idea of having the sentence first.
0: The alphabet is a construct of fragmented bits and parts which have no semantic meaning in themselves. It must be strung together in a line, bead-like, and in a prescribed order. Its use fostered and encouraged the habit of perceiving all environment in visual and spatial terms, particularly in terms of a space and of a time that are uniform, continuous, and connected. The line, that good old reliable continuum, became the organizing principle of life.
20: Advanced systems of so-called typesetting really get going. Then I think that it would be very, very simple to and inexpensive and quite reasonable to simply record conversation.
0: Yeah. We habitually say, I don't follow you.
20: Chopping and groping. Yeah.
0: The new principle, how does that grab you, is a more involved, multi-sensuous approach to the problem of meaning.
21: As we begin, so shall we go.
0: Rationality and logic came to depend on the presentation of connected and sequential facts or concepts. For many people, rationality still has the connotation of uniformity and connectedness. I don't follow you means I don't think what you're saying is rational. How does that grab you?
11: I still don't follow you.
0: Indeed, even our tests for sanity often assume that the line is present in nature and must be discovered or given visual existence.
6: Typography cracked, the voices of silence.
21: Take it easy, but take it.
6: What has been worked over to give it a general character very, very few people can experience directly.
1: We are proud of our museums, where we display a way of living that we have made impossible.
0: The railway radically altered the personal outlooks and patterns of social interdependence. It bred and nurtured the American dream. It created totally new urban, social, and family worlds, new ways of work, new ways of management, new legislation.
1: Conkadook, he'll do.
0: As the new electric technologies come into play, people are less and less convinced of the importance of self-expression. Teamwork succeeds private effort. Ours is the first age in which many thousands of the best trained minds have made it a full-time business to get inside the collective public mind. To get inside in order to manipulate, exploit, control.
17: The art of the speaker consists in compressing all of his aims into slogans.
2: We shape our tools, and thereafter our tools shape us.
17: What'll happen when intelligence is recognized as a global resource?

0: is going. And Fred says,
1: I think he's in some kind of pain.
0: I think it's a pain.

Jersey and wherever anyone happens to be. I am DJ Lucy Leopard, and we've just been listening to kind of a whole lot of things. We started with some sound collage, some Marshall McLuhan, and now we're in the chat, and we're just talking about media and messages. And so this is my second ever radio show, which is very, very exciting for me. Which means I've been thinking a lot about radio and music and media and messages, as is often the case. And I'm just really glad to be able to share this space with you. And right now, you're listening to me. You're listening to WPRP Princeton. And you are also listening to Max Newhouse and his piece Radionet. I really love this work. He is able basically to create sort of like a closed loop of telephone calls coming into radio, and somehow NPR is involved. I don't actually know how he did this, but you're listening to the sound of radio, and you're listening to radio right now. And that's actually really cool. So thank you so much for tuning in. We're going to have some more stuff coming up next. And I appreciate you all for being here.

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That was Testify by Rage Against the Machine. Before that, we had Connect to Consume by Ace Wazy and the Ghosts. And then we had some La Femme, some Kraftwerk, Nina Jirachi, Magdalena Bay, Sophie. And yes, that goes out to all of my immaterial, dematerialized girls out there. Thank you so much for tuning in, for turning your dial this way. And I'm just going to make a quick plug for one of our organizations that we're happy to tell you about. WPRB wants you to know about Raices Texas, which is Texas's largest immigration legal services provider. It's up to us to protect our communities. Immigrations and Customs Enforcement, or ICE, has been emboldened to enter our homes, churches, schools, and workplaces to detain our neighbors. The consequences of this extends far beyond immigrants. This impacts us all and makes our communities less safe. 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

0: But if you use it and you say, I'm not the only person on earth that's had a really crappy life. I can do nice things for other people, and there is somebody out there that's going to be nice to me. If they really can't believe that, then I think they ought to get some counseling. Hello?
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Good evening, and welcome back to False Polychronicon, a chronicle of music where no one truly knows anything. I'm your host, DJ Orion. Very excited to be with you all on Tuesday nights going forward this summer. You just heard Composure by B. Fleischman, and tonight we'll be starting off pretty high energy. Got some rock lined up for you from across the decades. And we'll be winding down the pace as our journey progresses. 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

0: That was just Dreamland by Gentle Sky off of their 2026 album Dream, released early April of this year. For that, we were jumping around decades a bit. We had some early 2000s with I Want You to Love Me So Much I Can't Stand Up by We Ragazzi, The Wives of Artie Shaw by Kinski. We had, oh, and Dismember by Spoon. That was 2007. Then we had a bit of the 90s with Go by Beamseed and Inside the Eye by Skinyard. And then we had that one 80s track, we had Cry by The Birthday Party. Now coming up, we have some more experimental pop rock variants, getting a little disco in certain tracks, a bit of electronica. Very exciting. 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Stay tuned.
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That was just Left of the Dial by The Replacements. Before that, we heard The Golden Eye by Spike, Serve the End by The Gentle Leader XIV, Die Matt Rosen by Book of Love, I Don't Feel Like Dancing by Negi Jemmy, and No, Your Radio Did Not Break. 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Before that, Cities by Public Practice and Puzzle Pieces by Tiger Trap. 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Now we have a bit more rock and rock adjacent tracks coming up before our journey takes us dabbling in some other directions. So without further ado,

Blood of a lapwing. Preparation. Compound the above items and fumigate them about tombs or graves of the dead. It will cause spirits and ghosts of the dead to gather together. Look out, boy. Clear the track. The witches are here. They won't come back. They hang them high. No use, no use. What cares a witch for the hangman's noose? They buried them deep, but they wouldn't lie still. For cats and witches are hard to kill. They swore they shouldn't and wouldn't die. Books.

Hello there. You just heard Sentences by Deja Gravy live at WPRB in 2018. We also heard I'm in Transport by Dimaxion, Sheriff Jessium by Pink and Brown, Gemini Cusp by Pulvo, Dirty Deal Blues by Dan Melchior Group, and Faith Healer by Big Dipper. Now we got one more miscellaneous kick before the vibes of our journey start really mellowing out, starting with Ever So Lonely by Monsoon.

This is WPRB Princeton 103.3, New Jersey's only radio station, and you just heard Barong Mask by Sad Eyed Beatniks off the 2026 release 10 Brocades. Before that, we had This Cold Room by Long Hind Legs, Happens All the Time by Ravi Shavi, Skiv by Pianos Become the Teeth, Tin Cans and Twine by Tortoise, Shades of Eternal Night by Bleeding Rainbow, What Your Soul Sings by Massive Attack, and Ever So Lonely by Monsoon. Coming up, we are definitely getting into the folk territory. A lot more acoustic, chill tracks coming up. So this is WPRB Princeton. Stay tuned.

That was Forever Heavy by Black Moth Super Rainbow. Before that, we've been hearing Reasonable Man by Ed Askew from a live session in 1970. It Comes with the Breezes by Catherine Howe from 1971. Below Freezing by Doc Watson. Untitled by Fuchsia off the album Suns, released in 2002. Honey, Do You Think by Janice Ian. And Frostbite by Skyline. Before we can get back to more folk and some more ambience I have lined up, WPRB wants you to know about Basic Kindness. Basic Kindness creates awareness about food and housing insecurity by providing resources and support for individuals to engage in meaningful and mutually rewarding exchanges through intentional acts of kindness. Their main program, Basic Kindness, gives away free care packages to those experiencing homelessness as people leave concerts and events so that they'll have something to share the next time they meet someone asking for help. Their website is www.basickindness.org. 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

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Now, unfortunately, our time here on False Polychronicon is coming to an end, but I do have a few more songs for you. You're going to hear Understand by Essie Jane and La Extraña by Mass Energy, if time allows. Now, don't go after that. Take a few more laps around the block if you're in a car, because Beat Stew with Chef Patty is up next and you won't want to miss it. I'm DJ Orion. I'll see you next week. Thank you so much for tuning in.

0: What about a blues in W, baby? In the key of W. W. W. Johnny Burt, you stupid. W. W, baby. One, two. One, two.
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0: Mr. President, Mr. Secretary, Your Excellencies, ladies and gentlemen, the music that you are going to hear this afternoon may sound a little strange and exotic to some of you. It is now my pleasure to present
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This is The New Abnormal with Dave the Obscure. 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We started out the show with a release by James Wengrow, a newly released on End Ectomorph Records called Emissary, and a track called This Is For Us to Share. James Wengrow, Brooklyn-based, originally from Australia, and blends all kinds of music, experimental jazz, heavy prog, math rock, neoclassical, which makes him an ideal fit for The New Abnormal. And there's a link to his Bandcamp page in the playlist, wprb.com/chat. You can explore more of James Wengrow there. And while you're at the chat, feel free to drop in and say hello. It's always good to get feedback from listeners. And we'll continue the music right away with Stella Mara, a California-based group led by Sonia Draculich. They have influences of Turkish, Arabic, Balkan, medieval European, and Persian musics. This is a self-released record called The Seven Valleys, going back to 2004. We'll hear Persephone from that one here on The New Abnormal on WPRB Princeton.

You're tuned to The New Abnormal on WPRB Princeton. We just heard from Michelle Madore from Montreal, Canada. Part of the thriving prog scene coming out of Quebec in the mid-70s. He's really a multimedia artist. In 75, he was involved in two musical projects, one with a full band, which resulted in this prog fusion album that we heard, Le Como Su a Cordes. And the track we heard was Rush from that one. He also did an experimental work called La Chambre Nuptiale. And then after that, he kind of dropped out of the music scene and started painting and sculpting. Prior to Michelle Madore, we heard Carol Maya and Jeremy Gustin. Collaboration between those two done pretty much online. Carol Maya out of Brazil, Jeremy Gustin out of Brooklyn. And that was just released called It's Nice to See a Lake in Your Eyes, issued by Hive Mind Records. And we heard the track Lugar. And there is a link to the Bandcamp page. You can explore more of their music there. So that started off with Stella Mara, their 2004 release, The Seven Valleys. We heard Persephone out of that one. WPRB wants you to know about the National Kidney Registry. The National Kidney Registry is a Greenwich, Connecticut-based organization whose mission is to save and improve the lives of people facing kidney failure by increasing the quality, speed, and number of living donor transplants in the world while protecting and supporting all living kidney donors. Founded in 2007, the NKR is the world's largest paired organ exchange organization and has facilitated over 11,000 living donor kidney transplants to date, more than any other organization in the world. The NKR serves as a central repository for living donors and kidney patients who need transplants. Through programs such as Paired Exchange and its voucher program, the NKR uses the latest DNA matching technology to find the best possible matches between donors and recipients. By optimizing donor-recipient matches, the NKR ensures better outcomes and longer-lasting kidney function for transplant recipients. The NKR also provides the opportunity to connect with a donor search coach. For its living donors, the NKR's Donor Shield program provides a comprehensive range of protections and ensures priority for future living donor kidney transplants should the donor ever need one. Additionally, the NKR's voucher program enhances convenience by allowing donors to schedule their donations according to their own timeline, making the process more accessible and accommodating. The NKR also provides potential donors with a donor mentor who can help answer any questions during their donation process. For information on becoming a living kidney donor or receive a transplant, you can visit kidneyregistry.com. This has been a public service announcement from WPRB Princeton Community Supported Independent Radio. And we will jump right back to the music, starting off this next set, Ralph Towner, who just passed away earlier this year. This is a track called Distant Hills, coming from his 1977 release Sound and Shadows. On this release, he's got John Christensen on drums, Eberhard Weber on bass, and Jan Garbarek on saxophones and flute. Ralph Towner, of course, guitars and a piano, and sometimes French horn. Once again, Ralph Towner with Distant Hills, here on The New Abnormal on WPRB Princeton.

All the way from Finland, that was the group Uzva. Formed around 1994, disbanded around 2008. Blending classical and jazz and folk music and psychedelic rock. We heard from their 2002 release, Nitoaika. And we heard the two tracks, Soft Machine Parts 2 and 3 from that one. Prior to that, Causa Sui out of Denmark from their 2020 release, Sabo Delico. We heard Premonitions from that one. And all their music is out on their own label, the El Paraiso label. They created for themselves and for similar kind of psychedelic stoner rock groups. And the set started off with Ralph Towner from his 1977 release, Sound and Shadows. And we heard the track Distant Hills. And of course, you're listening to WPRB Princeton. We are community-supported independent radio at 103.3 megahertz on the FM dial, streaming online, WPRB.com. We will be continuing now with a French group called the Delirid Chameleon Family, featuring Cyril Verdot from Clear Light and Yvonne Coquette. They got together to do the soundtrack for this French film, Visa de Censure Number X. And that was released in 1975. And the track is called Raganesh. And you will probably hear that this group is strongly influenced by Gong. Once again, the Lyrid Chameleon Family with Raganesh here on The New Abnormal on WPRB.

You're tuned to The New Abnormal on WPRB Princeton. We just heard from Glass Beams out of Melbourne, Australia, from a EP called Mahal, issued by Ninja Tune back in 2024. We heard Black Sand from that one. Prior to that, Julie's Haircut out of Northern Italy. They've been around for a number of years. They must have well over a dozen releases. And this is from Ashram Equinox, issued in 2013. And we heard Ashram from that one. And there's a link to their Bandcamp page in the playlist. Before Julie's Haircut, we heard from Gong, their second release called Camembert Électrique, issued in 1970. We heard Faux Hat Digs Holes in Space. And we started off with the Delirid Chameleon family, featuring Cyril Verdot, the keyboardist from Clear Light. That was a soundtrack to some film by Pierre Clementi called Visa de Censure Number X. And the track was called Raganesh. That was issued in 1975. WPRB wants you to know about NOFA NJ. 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This has been a public service announcement from WPRB Princeton, community-supported independent radio. And we will continue the second half of The New Abnormal this morning with the Onsagan Ensemble out of Northern Finland. They blend post-rock and jazz rock and stoner rock. And this is from a release called A Tale, which is to be released at the end of this month, June 26th. We will hear a track called Garden of Celestials from the Onsagan Ensemble here on The New Abnormal on WPRB Princeton.

0: You're listening to The New Abnormal here on WPRB Princeton, wrapping up our second hour with Popol Vuh from their 1975 release, Das Hohe Lied Solamos. And we heard the track, Ja, Deine Liebe ist süßer als Wein. Popol Vuh, of course, out of Germany, led by Florian Fricke. Known for doing a lot of soundtracks to Werner Herzog films. Prior to that, out of Brazil, a psychedelic space rock band, Violeta de Outono. They got their start in 1984 and I believe are still active. We heard from Volume 7, their 2007 release, and we heard the track Frontiera. And there's a link to the Bandcamp page for Violeta de Outono in my playlist. If you go to wprb.com/chat, you can explore more of their music there. Inner Ear Brigade before that one. An avant-prog group from Oakland, California. Founded in 2006. We heard from the Rainbro, a 2017 release, and Forgotten Planet, the name of the track. I put a link to their Bandcamp page in my playlist as well. And we started off with the Onsagen Ensemble from their release called A Tale, which is due to be released at the end of this month on June 26th. And we heard Garden of Celestials before that, the Onsagen Ensemble from Northern Finland, blending post-rock and stoner rock. And it is straight up 9 o'clock. And of course, you're tuned to WPRB Princeton. 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And since it's 9 o'clock, you know what time it is. It's the time for the difficult listening hour here on WPRB.
1: 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The spot on your dial for that relentless and impenetrable sound of difficult music. So sit bolt upright in that straight back chair. Button that top button. And get set for some difficult music.
0: For at least the first half of the Difficult Listening Hour, I'm featuring some Furious Fusion. Not the easy listening Fusac, but the real hard driving stuff. Starting off with Hermann Sobel. Born in Vienna, Austria in 1958. He made one outstanding jazz fusion album in New York City in 1976. He was only like 17 or 18 years old, just like amazingly advanced for his age. So self-titled release called Sobel, and we'll hear a piece called Between 7 and 11 here on The New Abnormal on WPRB.

0: I can't take no more of this radio. I never heard so much in all my life. Sailor Ripley, you get me some music on that radio. This is Hampton. I made it.
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wrapping up the Difficult Listening Hour for another week. It was a group called Sue, as in pseudonym, an old Zool outfit from France that somehow was undocumented for the long time. They recorded this music around 1981-1982, never got published until 2004 when Musea found it and put it on disc. It was a self-titled release, and we heard the track Be Gwyn from that one. Prior to that, another French Zool outfit, this one called Elephant Talk. And we heard from Talk One, a 2016 release on Soleil Moutant. We heard the track I Don't Look in My Back. Unit Whale before that one. A Zool fusion group founded by the guitarist from Shub Nigurat from their release Pangea Proxima, issued by Soleil Zool in 2012, and we heard Humanoid Fish from Encelade. And prior to Unit Whale was the collaboration between Tatsuya Yoshida and Aiko Ishibashi, a release called Slip Beneath the Distant Tree. Released in 2007, we heard The Invention of Parachute from that one. Hiromi before that, a pianist out of Japan, from her debut called Another Mind, issued by Telarc in 2003, and we heard the first track, XYZ. Prior to that, Alphonse Mouzon, a fusion drummer, founding member of Weather Report, and was with the 11th House with Larry Coryell and Passport. This was a solo release called Virtue, released in 1977. We heard Nyctophobia. Jean Luponti before that from Cosmic Messenger. That was the concluding track, Egocentric Molecules, also a 1977 release. Santana before that from Caravanserai, issued by Columbia in 1972, we heard La Fuente del Ritmo. Before that, Brand X, the fusion group out of the UK, featuring drummer Phil Collins. Unorthodox Behavior, their debut record on Charisma in 1976. Nuclear Burn was the opening track. And the Difficult Listening Hour started off with Hermann Sobel. Born in 1958, made this one incredible fusion record in 1976, just called Sobel, and then pretty much disappeared from the world. And that was the track Between 7 and 11. And I'd like to thank everyone for listening and keeping me company in the chat. And I'll remind you that, of course, you're listening to WPRB Princeton. We are community-supported, independent radio, 103.3 megahertz on the FM dial, screaming online, WPRB.com. At the top of the hour in our summer schedule, we have Dan Ruccia with Tomorrow is an Octopus. He'll be following me every Friday morning during the summer. And that is always worth listening to, so please stay tuned for that. And we will end the show with a cover of Frank Zappa's What's New in Baltimore, performed by the Zappa Early Renaissance Orchestra from their 2017 release, Santaville, with guest vocalist Ike Willis, the late Ike Willis, who passed away a couple weeks ago. Thanks for listening, everybody.

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1: Hello.
0: Hello. My name is Dan. This show is called Tomorrow is an Octopus. I am back on the air and I'm really excited about it. And apparently I need to adjust some microphone settings because I have a new computer since last time I polluted these airwaves. That's a thing I'll adjust later. Okay. Ah, that seems better. Okay. Hello. I'm super psyched to be on the air. And it's been probably a little over a year since I last had a regular show. It's been fun popping up randomly, but now Tomorrow's Octopus will be here every Friday, 10 a.m. to noon. If you're looking for Clamor Club with Pat, it's now on Wednesdays, I believe at 8 p.m., 8 to 11. He's on after John Solomon. So, he's not gone. Just moved to a different time for the summer. We just heard music from Asad Khoury, an album called Electronic Touches Belly Dance from 1978. That's the closing track called Al Gaba. It's, yeah, Asad Khoury with his Oriental Electronic Organ and Band. Just reissued on We Want Sound, came out today. That's where things stand. So, let's hear some music. I'm going to start off with something from Brigitte Fontaine and Oreski Belkacem. They put out a bunch of albums together in the 1970s. Oreski actually recently died at the age of 86 on June 1st. Made a whole lot of music. Played as part of the Paris Olympics opening ceremony in 2012. And we're going to hear a song called Patriarcat. The album from 1977, like I said, is called Vous êtes News. And came out on Sarava Records. More stuff to follow. If your eardrums are inkling for something in particular, let me know. You can make a request at wprb.com/chat, where you can also come say hi, tell me what you think about what's on the air, or really, whatever. So, without any further ado, Brigitte Fontaine, Adoreski, here on WPRB Princeton.

All right. This is WPRB Princeton, community-supported independent radio. I'm Dan Rucha. This is Tomorrow is an Octopus. And we just heard DJ Crush featuring DJ Shadow. It's a tune called Duality from DJ Crush's 1995 album Meso, one of the early-ish trip-hop inspired tunes. DJ Crush, of course, being from Japan. DJ Shadow, not. Behind that, Janka Nabe and the Boo Boo Gang. And they did a song called Rolungi from their 2012 album Enyasa, came out on Luwakabop. I played that. One, because it's a great track that is new to me. That album is new to me and interesting. And Janka Nabe, I believe, is originally from, I want to say, he's from Sierra Leone, playing a kind of music called Boo Boo, very rhythmic style. And for that record, he was in New York City, met up with a bunch of interesting New York musicians, including a guitarist named Doug Shaw, who's also a member of Gang Gang Dance, who died unexpectedly. He's fairly young, in his 40s, I think, in the past couple weeks. So, that one goes out to Doug Shaw. Preceding that, music from Sicilia. A group called Nuhara. The song was called Spoggia Cantu e Pisatura. The album is called Rama, and it's new on a record label called Trovarobato. And the premise of this record is that the three folks in Nuhara found a bunch of exploring sort of archival recordings from southern Italy and other places, but I think particularly southern Italy, and taking the songs and the lyrics and things like that, and then placing them over, you know, other kinds of sounds, in this case lots of heavy electronics. It reminds me, in a way, it scratches a similar itch to me as something like Lingua Ignota, and other groups like that that do heavy things with over-the-top vocals. And we began the set with Brigitte Fontaine and Oreski Belkacham doing Patriarca from their album Vous êtes nous. Came out in 1977 on Sarava Records. Oreski Belkacham, of course, passed away on Monday, age of 86. So, yeah. All right, it's 10:37 a.m. And WPRB wants you to know that we have an online shop at shop.wprb.com. It's a place where you can find past designs with lots of old favorites from at your request, with more on the way. Not only are these great styles obtainable again, but for the first time ever, they're available in color sizes, color and size combinations of your choosing, and on items beyond just shirts. 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All right, while you are wandering the interwebs, you can also go to wprb.com/chat and see the playlist as it unfolds, so that you can know what is on the air in between the time that I tell you with my voice every 25 or 30-ish minutes. But I know that sometimes you gotta know what that thing is that you hear. So that's the place to do it. You also make a request at chat.wprb.com or wprb.com/chat, and I will do my best to get it on for you. All right, coming up next, I heard something, I think on the radio the other day, that got me thinking, that reminded me of Sonic Youth's The Empty Page, the opening track from their 2002 album Murray Street. It is a good track. So that's what we're going to hear now.
So there we go. Murray Street. This is WPRB.

0: just going out there telling you music is not a good thing because it's invisible. You can't see it. It's, though it is physical, the waves are actually undulating and massaging our inner eardrome and cannot be seen. Hence, it can't not be trusted. And so I would think that the government has to collect all radios and records, tape devices, anything that can play music. And we must focus on the fact that this invisible force is so persuasive within our culture. It must be distributed, destroyed. I'm thinking now we will print albums directly into a furnace. So... first plan is to print new music into a fireplace and then have a music distribution center really just make fireplaces from now on into the future.
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with all due respect to Robert Wyatt, who made perhaps the definitive cover of that song, and also to Chic and Nile Rodgers, who did the original version of the song, which is also totally killer. That might be the most haunted version of the song At Last I Am Free, performed by the Fire Orchestra from their 2019 album Arrival. Came out of Gramophone. And Fire Orchestra is a collection of a bunch of Scandinavian free jazz heads doing large ensemble free jazz, and but with occasional not free jazz things, like that one. Yeah. If you haven't heard the Robert Wyatt or the Chic versions of At Last I Am Free, do yourself a favor. After this show is over, go find them and listen to them. They are, chef's kiss. Preceding that, Bonnie Prince Billy, Building a Fire. It's the theme song, as it were, of this radio program, or at least the song from which the title of the show comes from. That's from Bonnie Prince Billy's 2020 album, I Made a Place. Preceding that, the Mexican Institute of Sound and the Meridian Brothers did Cumbia Beckiana, which of course featured Beck, from their new album, Rudio Tovar, that just came out. As always, the Meridian Brothers doing weird things with cumbia and other stuff. Before that, another fabulous new release. This from Bill Orcutt and Maybe Frati. Their album is called Almost Waking. It's new on Unheard of Hope. The song we heard was Forced and Forced and Forced. And I love when Bill Orcutt goes into the, like, shimmery, just the melodic unpacking that he does. And it works so well with Maybe Frati's cello. I am excited to sit down with that record in its entirety many, many times. Before that, from 1970, Chico Buarque did Construção. It's from an album of the same name. That's his first album that he recorded after returning to Brazil, after being forced into exile by the military dictatorship there. The song is about the mindlessness of fascism, I think, and the lack of caring for individual people and workers. It's about a construction worker who is killed on the job and nobody cares, basically. And it's got incredible arrangements by Rogério Duprat, who did all the great orchestral arrangements for all the Tropicália albums. And we began with Sonic Youth doing The Empty Page from Murray Street. A delightfully melodic Sonic Youth record from 2002. This show has been remarkably sort of chill mid-tempo haunted vibes. For whatever reason, that's how things have come out. And, you know, that is okay. Maybe we'll try to kick things up a gear for a minute. I was delighted to see the other day that there is a new Eddie Current Suppression Ring record out. I think it was WPRB DJ Dana Kay that may have posted something about it. And the album is called In Light of Recent Events. It is an Eddie Current Suppression Ring album in all its stripped down glory. And we're going to hear a song from it called Hard to Be Moved. I think those of us stateside can probably only get it digitally for the moment, but I'm sure there will be a physical release that finds its way up here from down under before too long. So, here we go. Eddie Current's Suppression Ring here on WPRB Princeton. Thanks for listening, everyone. It would help if I turned up the right slider before I push play. Otherwise, nothing is going to happen. All right, take two. Eddie Current's Suppression Ring here on WPRB.

Music there from Eva Mendoza and Hamid Drake. It's a really awesome track called Dust from the Mines. The album is brand new on Burning Ambulance Records. Alive Alone, Alive Together. It's a mix of some Mendoza solo tracks and some tracks with Hamid Drake. And Eva Mendoza is just absolutely killer guitarist. Her stuff is super great. Behind that, the new Shays did a tune called Open Up Your Mind. It is from their one lone single that the Chicago group put out back in 1966. I love that they basically invented the hardcore beat 15 years before hardcore. I don't know if they invented it, but at least I hear a hardcore beat in there. Your mileage may vary. Rye Coalition. Behind that, Stairway to the Free Bird on the Way to the Smoky Water. It was the tune. I think that was probably a lead single from the 2002 album On Top. Played that because they apparently played a show for the first time in a good while. Last week in New York City. I think they played or are playing in Minneapolis tomorrow. Anyone out there who happened to see what Rye Coalition is like in 2026, come by WPRB.com/chat and let me know. Let us all know. I am very curious. So back in 2004, when WPRB moved from one college dorm basement to another for our studios, we put on a concert, a day-long festival, if you will. It was an awful rainy cold day in August, early September. And the show was in a gym on Princeton's campus. There were some people there. Rye Coalition, I think, were the headliners. And they sounded good in 2004. Behind that, from Italy, a sort of prog trio called Zoo. The song is called Carbon. The album is Carboniferous. It came out on Ipecac in 2009. More aughts music behind that. A group called Human Eye did Seymour from their self-titled album In the Red in 2005. And the set began with the fabulous Eddie Curran Suppression Ring, who somehow have figured out how to make just the most joyful pop punk garage, whatever you want to call it. Every track on every record they put out is more like deliriously cheerful than the last, even if the lyrics are not that. But the song we heard is called Hard to Be Moved. It's from their new one, In Light of Recent Events, which I will be picking up a copy of as soon as I can. John Solomon in the chat mentions that the entire album is his song of the summer, which I don't think he's wrong. All right, it is 11:40, and I am going to turn the rest of the show over to a track from the late, great Sonny Rollins. We're going to hear something from his 1966 Impulse-released East Broadway Rundown. It's a tune, a title track, in fact, that features Rollins on tenor sax, Freddie Hubbard on trumpet, Jimmy Garrison on bass, and Elvin Jones on drums. It is a barn burner of a track in the way that Rollins' solos can be barn burners. And Freddie Hubbard is also pretty fabulous. Actually, they're all incredible musicians at the peak of their power, peak of their sort of expansive play. I think Garrison and Jones had either just left John Coltrane's band, or were about to leave John Coltrane's band. I'm not totally sure about the timing of that, but in any case, that'll do it for me. It'll be a good ride to take us into Jerry Gordon at the top of the hour. So stick around for that. Thanks, y'all, for listening. I feel so delighted to be able to say, tune in next week, same time, same place. I will play exactly the same show, but with entirely different music, in an entirely different order. Otherwise, it'll be identical. So, I look forward to seeing you all then. In the meantime, have a good rest of your Friday, good weekend. See y'all next week.
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0: 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Where did you record this?
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0: Let me tell you, Bobby, there's nothing funny about these sounds. What that person on your tape has is a medical disorder.

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1: I like that word, jazz. Don't call it jazz, man. That's a made up word.
0: Right.
1: Trying to box somebody in. 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
0: All right.
1: It's social music.

Good afternoon, everybody, and welcome to Serenade to a Cuckoo with Jerry Gordon on WPRB Princeton. We are bringing radio back as the number one medium of communication in today's world. To do so, we planned a great 3 hours of music for you. During the Cuckoo Jazz Session, we have some great new jazz releases. And then we are going to play the entire A Love Supreme segment of a new box set that came out on Record Store Day on Charlie Records. When we head over to Jerry's room, we are just going to hang in the year 1954. Like Tom Terrific, we're going back there, or Mr. Peabody, and it's just going to be 1954 for 1 hour, and the beginnings of rock and roll. We heard so far today Pancho Sanchez with Listen Here, Cold Duck Time, from Instant Party on Concord Jazz. The band Ancient Future doing Purple Haze, Vietnamese style, from their new CD, which is tremendous, titled Purple Spirits. And today, our theme, Serenade to a Cuckoo, was performed by the band T.J. Kirk from the album of the same name. I got a CD in the mail this week that I was happy to get. It is by trumpeter Ted Chubb. And I was very happy to receive it because he is on the Princeton University jazz faculty. And it had been a while since his last album. This is called Ted Chubb Live at the Statuary, Jersey City. Does anybody know that venue? It features, in addition to Ted, Bruce Williams, Oscar Perez, Tom DiCarlo, and another member of the Princeton University jazz faculty, drummer Jerome Jennings.

That was nice. SBB Bounce by Ted Chubb, live at the Statuary, Jersey City. The next thing I'm going to play is by a Philadelphian. A great Philadelphian who is not often associated with the city, but a great player who is coming to Cherry Hill, back from the rest of the world to Cherry Hill, New Jersey, on Sunday,

June 7th, the Lou Tobacken Trio is being brought into the Cunningham Piano Factory by the Jazz Blues Showcase. Lou Tobacken, great player, great saxophonist, great flute player, a tremendous musician with a tremendous history, a man lucky enough to be married to Toshiko Akiyoshi. What great, great musicians. Lou has been touring for 6 decades, and he's bringing his New York trio into the Cherry Hill Jazz and Blues Showcase presentations for the first time. He was in the Tonight Show band. He was in Clark Terry's big band. He's been performing as part of the Toshiko Akiyoshi Lou Tobacken Big Band. He's a great, great musician who isn't heard enough on the radio, but we're going to hear him right now. But this gig I'm mentioning is Sunday, June 7th, from 3 to 5:30 p.m. at the Cunningham Piano Store, 1724 Marlton Pike, Cherry Hill, New Jersey. For more information, go to jazzandbluesshowcase.com. Here is Lou Tobacken performing Fats Waller's Jitterbug Waltz from an album called Rites of Pan. This came out in the 70s. Great record.

What a beautiful performance of the John Coltrane composition, The Wise One, performed live by Elvin Jones in 1989 and released in 1991. I did not know that this CD existed until a week ago. I was shocked. I didn't know about this album, and was really shocked by its quality. Really great. The time is 1:06. You are listening to Serenade to a Cuckoo with Jerry Gordon on WPRB Princeton. The album by Elvin Jones was called The Truth, live at the Blue Note. It was recorded in September of 1999. Listen to the personnel on this CD. Elvin Jones on drums, Darren Barrett on trumpet, Robin Eubanks on trombone, Michael Brecker on saxophone, Antoine Roney on saxophone, Carlos McKinney on piano, Gene Perla on bass. It was the last album Elvin Jones recorded as a leader before he passed. Terrific, terrific recording of maybe my favorite John Coltrane composition, Wise One. Before that, we heard a new release by drummer Gregory Hutchinson. Just came out. It featured Ambrose Ekinmusore on trumpet, Ron Blake, Jacob Bro, Gerald Clayton on piano, Joe Sanders on drums. 2026 release called Kind of Now, The Pulse of Miles Davis. And we heard a version of Bitches Brew. How great is it when a musician has the confidence and creativity to cover Bitches Brew? Fantastic. Before that, a brand new CD by drummer Bobby Previtt. Oh, so talented. Another great jazz artist, a true artist we don't hear about enough.
It's amazing the difference between that which we hear and that which we don't hear, and try and understand why something that great won't sell or won't be heard. This new Bobby Previtt album is called Second Arrow. It is on Unit Records. It's tremendous. The track we heard was Glide. It featured Angelica Sanchez on piano. Magnificent. Wendy Eisenberg on guitar. She's on a lot of albums these days, and she's terrific. Matt Border and Jerome Harris finish out the rhythm section. The album Second Arrow, once again, is the title of that. And that brings us back to where we left off with Lou Tabakin playing Jitterbug Waltz. In the last hour, we're going to play our featured CD, a box set that came out in this form on Record Store Day a couple months ago. It's called France 1965, The Complete Concerts. We're going to hear from this 5-LP box. I'm sure it will come out on CD. We're going to hear the only complete version of A Love Supreme. It has showed up on bootlegs and legitimate releases throughout the years, but this is alleged to be the most complete and the best sounding. I'm going to start playing it now and fill in on any other information I have afterwards. I don't want to run out of time. I'll see you in about 45 minutes. John Coltrane.

There it is. Just a Love Supreme concert that is included in this box on Charlie Records. Coltrane did three appearances in 1965 in France. This is alleged to be the most complete and best sounding version of this concert in which Train and his quartet played A Love Supreme. This box supposedly includes news sources from which to get the music, and actually included more music. One of our most knowledgeable and wacky listeners, Russ, went back to the deluxe version of A Love Supreme on impulse that contained this concert. It was the last one before this Charlie box that had that A Love Supreme live concert. And this version is considerably longer. Longer by, it seems, let me do the math, at least by 10 minutes. So, very exciting. By the time this appearance in Juan Le Pins, I don't know how to pronounce it. The A Love Supreme suite had already begun to change. Got more out there. Just incredible how Train's music would evolve in 6 months. And after the summer of this concert in 1965, Train would soon change his band and go to his wife Alice Coltrane on piano, Pharoah Sanders as an additional sax, Rashid Ali on drums. Train would pass away in July of 1967, 2 years later. All that fire, and 2 years later passes away from liver cancer. Train was 40 years old. Train kept his stomach cancer, his stomach pains private, refusing to seek medical attention while continuing to perform and record.
The time is 1:49. 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Please check out our Facebook page. Only great people go there. Nice people, interesting people, musical people. Just go to Serenade to a Cuckoo with Jerry Gordon and hit the like button. Should you want to contact the show, me, please email me at jerrygord@aol.com. Coming up is the beginnings of rock and roll. We're going to feature only the year 1954. Let me squeeze in one more track. This is by pianist Chris Hazleton. This is a new release. It's called, the album is called In Rotation. And the pianist performs On a Misty Night. A composition written by Tad Dameron and famous for its appearance on the album Mating Call with John Coltrane. This is Chris Hazleton.

a brand new release on Cellar Records. We're going to head over to Jerry's room now, and let me put in as much information now so I can get more music then, although I'm just taking 2 minutes from Cuckoo to get started. The next hour is going to be the rock and roll of 1954. Well, what is rock and roll? When you listen to this music, you'll say, well, gee, there's a lot of R&B there. You know, a lot of black vocal music. But rock and roll, that term, it's a moving target. Politicians say our party is the big tent. Well, the term rock and roll was the big tent. For a time, an era, a spirit, not something, not a certain kind of music that can be explained specifically. But what happened in 1954, and this is important history, there was a convergence. You can see this is not me speaking, but nonetheless, there's a convergence of African American musical traditions. Blues, gospel, rhythm and blues. With country rockabilly stuff of white people. It came together at this rebellious music post-World II was called rock and roll. And what rock and roll was changed over time. Look at what rock and roll was during the era of Led Zeppelin, or what it is now. Rock and roll in 1954 was African American R&B like Ray Charles, Big Joe Turner, Laverne Baker. Vocal group rock and roll, mostly African Americans, the Chords, the Penguins, the Moonglows, the Cadillacs, white commercial rock and roll like Bill Haley,

proto-rockabilly, like Elvis, the King, Carl Perkins, Johnny Cash, yes. He was considered rock and roll. Anything that came out on Sun Records was considered rock and roll. So what happened in 1954? There was a racial and cultural crossover. 1954 is considered the first year of the baby boom. Teenagers had some money for the first time. More money than the teenagers in the past. They had cars. Some of them had cars, escaping their parents, running around in their vehicles, listening to the radio, listening to black music, which had been verboten. What the heck? They're riding around in their cars, listening to very insidious and revolutionary music, which you were not necessarily allowed to listen to in your home, if you lived in an area that would even play such music. This is the year the revolutionary spirit of rock and roll was revealed, breaking out of regional rhythm and blues circuits and exploding into the musical mainstream.

Oh, yeah. Revolutionary music took control of the white kids' minds. It was being beamed into their automobiles. Revolution would follow. And you know, when you listen to this stuff, you listen to a blues song, you listen to a R&B song, it does. If that music takes control of your body, it is all rock and roll. The differences don't mean anything. It's just rock and roll. Another interesting thing about 1954, that's when we went from 78s to 45s, making music cheaper. Someone asked if I had any memories of 1954. I remember my mother sitting me on this little red chair, wood, painted bright for little children, and her playing 78s for my friend and I. Good times. We're listening to the great music of 1954. Mike C. wants to be recognized for being born in 1954. And he brings a lot of rock and roll knowledge with him through the years. Hope everyone is enjoying this. Here's a little bit of gospel thrown into your rock and roll.

I better announce before everyone forgets what we heard. We started off with Young John Watson, Space Guitar. And yeah, he turned out to be Johnny Guitar Watson. How did you like that guitar for 1954? That was taken from Honky Tonk, the Best of King and Federal Records, a label that grew out of King Records, grew out of a record store in Cincinnati. Big Joe Turner, Shake, Rattle, and Roll. The Penguins, Earth Angel. Laverne Baker, Tweedly D on Atlantic. One of the million hits Atlantic Records had at that time. B.B. King, You Upset Me, Baby. He did that song twice. This was the 1954 version, of course. Elvis Presley, That's All Right. The Ambassador from Black Music to the Rest of America. Unbelievable. The Chords, Shaboom. Clyde McFadder and the Drifters with White Christmas. Guitar Slim, Things That I Used to Do. Yeah, it was blues, it was rock and roll. It was on Specialty Records. He was a label mate of Little Richard. And finally, the Harp Tones with a Sunday Kind of Love and a church organ on there. This next track is by Little Walter and his Jukes. You're So Fine. Now, he was the harp player for Muddy Waters. He was a wild man, starting fights all the time. He was brilliant, totally brilliant. But he never encountered a barroom brawl that he didn't want to start or participate in. And on one level, this song is blues. I mean, he was one of the greatest harp players in the history of the blues. But if you listen, if you move around, this is rock and roll.

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I heard a whistle blow, then I heard somebody yell.

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Folks, that's going to just about do it. Thanks for listening. We're going to come back next week with 1955. So I hope to see you here in Jerry's room and for Serenade to a Cuckoo at noon. Thank you for listening.

both day and night. Never grumbles or fusses, always treats me right. 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She knows a woman's place.

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6 7 8 6 7 8 6 7 8 6 7 8 6 7 8 6 7 8 6 7 8 6 7 8 6 7 8 6 7 8 6 7 8 6 7 8 6 7 8 6 7 8 6 7 8 6 7 8 6 7 8 6 7 8 6 7 8 6 7 8 6 7 8 6 7 8 6 7 8 6 7 8 6 7 8 6 7 8 6 7 8 6 7 8 6 7 8 6 7 8 6 7 8 6 7 8 6 7 8 6 7 8 6 7 8 6 7 8 6 7 8 6 7 8 6 7 8 6 7 8 6 7 8 6 7 8 6 7 8 6 7 8 6 7 8 6 7 8 6 7 8 6 7 8 6 7 8 6 7 8 6 7 8 6 7 8 6 7 8 6 7 8 6 7 8 6 7 8 6 7 8 6 7 8 6 7 8 6 7 8 6 7 8 6 7 8 6 7 8

kicking things off with a bit of a bang, a bit of a bang and a whimper. Let's call it Sunburned Hand of the Man with Initials from their album Pick a Day to Die. Cheerful. I'm ready to kickstart with cheerful here on a Friday afternoon on WPRB in Princeton. That band comes from Boston. They are wild and crazy and weird, and we love every minute of it. That came out on the Three Lobed Recordings record label. And with that, I welcome you to this edition of Running Red Lights on WPRB. My name's Jen. I'll be here for a couple hours. We got lots lined up today. If you want to say hello, talk about anything that we're playing, or just check out the playlist, you can do that at wprb.com/chat. Let's get right into it. This is Facts.

I swap my cock free.

That was a very cruel and unusual cold, cold end. There we go. Now we've got the music to talk over to make it sound less weird. That was Micronauts from a record I totally forgot that I really love a lot. And I wrote down the wrong label. That one came out on Homestead Records. The Micronauts from Lawrence, Kansas. They had several albums. They had several singles. They were a great band. And I was reading some notes about them. I do think that they appeal to a lot of the 80s punk crowd. If you like, you know, Mission of Burma, you like Government Issue, you like Squirrel Bait, all of these things I think factor in. Very interesting. I'm going to correct that on the playlist right now to fix the name of the label because that drives me nuts. Fall Down was the name of that song from the 40 Fingers album. We heard The Unwanted before that. As you might have been able to tell from the lyric repeated over and over and over and over, it was called Bleak Outlook from a single from 1977-ish. You can find that one on a compilation called Raw Records, the punk singles compilation, but I discovered that you can also find that single on its own because it was reissued by Damaged Goods Records, which was very kind of them. The Dogs before that did Teen Slime, another song from 1977 that was issued originally in 1977, also came out as an EP called Teen Slime in 1999 from Rave Up Records. Thank you very much, Rave Up. Pai Pei before that, Ala Tunji, the name of that song from their Savale album that came out in 2021. I have not seen anything from them since 2021. Doesn't mean they're not kicking around still in Paris where they're from, but I would like to know more if they are. AAA Gripper did Let Me See Your Hands, that from their album from last year on Wrong Speed called We Invented Work for the Common Good. And we had Fax at the top, and I feel like those two bands should be friends. That was Fax from their new split single with the band Chimers. It's great, both sides great. Out on the 12XU label, Parallel Lives, the name of that track. I am having too much fun. I hope you are too. Come on over and tell me about it in the chat, wprb.com/chat is where all the action is. We're currently talking about Fugazi covers, and now I'm thinking about, do I know any other Fugazi covers? I don't know. Come in, let me know about your favorite Fugazi covers. In the meantime, listen to one of my favorite new releases. This is Marbled Eye.

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1: Now, we knew, WJ, coming in, that you were a Coca-Cola drinker.
2: I drink water.
0: To be totally fair, only Coca-Cola drinkers were tested.
2: And I never drink Coke at all.
3: Come on, Coca-Cola.
4: Yes.
3: Come on,
4: Coca-Cola.
3: Yes.
4: Hey,
3: come on,
4: Coca-Cola.
3: Yes.
4: Is the new taste of Coca-Cola.
2: I never drink Coke.
4: Yeah, if you love Coca-Cola, take the Pepsi Challenge.
1: Now, let me take
5: it. Yes, it's a pumpkin and a snow crash.
3: Come on.
4: Please.
3: Come on.
6: That's the way. Coke.
2: No,
6: I heard you were a big fan of the old pop biz.
2: No,
6: I'm going to take that as a comment. So,
3: come on.
2: No.
6: What I'm talking about, and you're not,
2: no.
3: Come on.
6: Is that more people prefer the new refreshing taste of Coke
2: no.
3: Come on.
6: Over Pepsi.
3: Take the Pepsi Challenge.
0: Come on. Take the Pepsi Challenge.
2: No.
0: Let your taste decide.
4: Like they say, let your taste decide.
1: I'm going to let you taste two regular colas.
7: Well, they tested it in Texas. But Coke was on a stallion fare, Pepsi on an old gray mare.
8: Coke's tasted in L.A.
9: Nightmare.
1: Which one do you prefer?
4: This is the new taste of Coca-Cola.
10: In Wichita, they live.
1: Which one do you prefer?
8: Philadelphia.
4: Coca-Cola.
8: It was clear that Coke would be on top.
10: Yes, yes, all across this country.
4: Well, I want you to take the Pepsi Challenge.
1: Which one do you prefer?
11: When you have product A against product B. When you have product A against product B. When you have product A against product B. Sometimes clients want you to have a 50% more choice of theirs, so.
1: Which one do you prefer?
12: Don't do it without asking questions. See, the problem with a question is that you're forcing people to answer yes, no, and so forth, and maybe they don't have an opinion. If you can possibly figure out what's in people's minds without specifically asking them.
4: Is it the most refreshing, the most satisfying, the best taste ever in the history of ever?
13: Well, what we try to do is get a mental snapshot of the mind of the prospects. The trouble with focus groups and questions, you're starting to probe too deep. The average person doesn't think a lot about these products.
1: Sure.
13: That's not an accurate representation of their minds.
1: I don't want that.
14: Talk about a classic conversation. The heat is on. Boy, you can really feel attention.
1: WJ, which one do you prefer?
5: Little gritty time?
4: Come on, Coca-Cola.
5: Little gritty time?
4: Coca-Cola. Please, Coca-Cola.
2: I believe it's ale.
1: When I pick up this shield, you tell me what you pick.
2: Pepsi.
6: It's a Pepsi.
10: Pepsi.
2: Pepsi.
1: Pepsi.
2: Pepsi. Pepsi. 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Pepsi.
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2: Pepsi. 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
4: Yes, this is the new taste.
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6: It's true.
4: This also.
0: More than half the Pepsi drinkers tested in the Corpus Christi area preferred Pepsi.
16: Now, what's the drink that wins the test that Pepsi drinkers think is best? 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
2: Thank you.
3: People think I'm Bill Cosby, but...
4: You never could have convinced me no other way.
3: But, I'm really tooth decay.
5: Negative Land, back from the days when you could offend people by mocking them. Now, all bets are off. I think Negative Land can do pretty much anything they want and no one is going to care. But back at that time, when this Dyspepsy record came out in 1997, it was a big deal. Negative Land was busy getting in lots of trouble for lots of things. Sued by U2. They were probably sued by Pepsi. I actually can't remember because I'm old. But that was from the Dyspepsy record from 1997. I believe it's L, the name of that track. Bug Music before that. Bug with two G's, a band from Sydney, Australia. That was Bug Babe, Ava's song from a compilation called Teeter Totter, a Seesaw Benefit that is quite great and features lots and lots of bands that I like. So if you like this show, you're probably going to like it too. You should go check it out on the Bandcamp. It is a benefit. Go spend some money, support lots of bands, support important causes. Bad plug before that. I Know My Chickens, the name of that song from the Night Beasts EP from 2024. That band comes from Milan. And we had two Italian bands back to back. The Johnny Clash Project before that, who I completely forgot were Italian, but they come from Bologna. That is from a record of all Clash covers done in the style of Johnny Cash, called the Johnny Clash Project from 2018. 48 Hours was the name of the track that you heard. The makeup did Come On Let's Spawn from the Save Yourself record from 1999. Moto, Masters of the Obvious, that is from their 1989 album This Corpse Is a Warning. Beck's Period, the name of the song that you heard. Then we had Oakland's Marbled Eye at the top of that set. Thank you to the friends in the chat who have ruined that forever, and I will now be calling them Marbled Rye. But Something's Different is the name of that song. It comes from their new EP out on the Digital Regress label that is called Forever, and it is quite great. So I'm going to play that a lot, and then I'm going to go buy all the rest of their records. I think they have at least one more. They were new to me, but I love this record. Love it. All right, we are about caught up with all of the music. And WPRB wants you to know about Flemington DIY. Flemington DIY is a volunteer-run, nonprofit community art space for all ages located in Flemington, New Jersey. 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To book your own event, get involved, or learn more, you can visit Flemington DIY at 26 Stengel Road in downtown Flemington, or online at FlemingtonDIY.org. This has been a public service announcement from WPRB Princeton, community-supported independent radio, where you are still listening to Running Red Lights, and we still have a delightful hour to go, which we will anchor now, starting with this one from the Styrene.

0: I also listen too much. I could be a cold-hearted cynic like you. But I don't like to hurt people's feelings. Well, you think what you want about me. I'm not changing. I like me. My wife likes me. My customers like me. Because I'm the real article. What you see is what you get.
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It's from Numero Group. It's called the Terrace EP. This was one of Jenny Toomey's very first bands, Jenny Toomey from Tsunami and Simple Machines Records and lots of other bands. And so they've reissued. These songs had come out previously on cassette only, as far as I'm aware. Although, for some reason, I knew that song quite well, so I must have it somewhere in another form, and I haven't been able to figure out why. Or it was just implanted in my head, I don't know, but that song was called Stiff from Geek, again, out now on the Numero Group label. The Sniveling Suckers with Terminal Stupid from a single of the same name from 1977 from the Ghetto Rockers label, and you can find that one compiled in, I think, a few different compilations. It's probably been reissued by someone or other, but I did not have that info in front of me. I bet you can find it, though. Soggy did Waiting for the War from the Soggy album from 2008. Excuse me. On the Reams Punk and Roll record label, I'm told with authority that the video for that is awesomely full of hair, and I intend to go watch that as soon as this radio program is over. Maybe you can report back if you check it out yourself. The Rosillos did Glad All Over from Can't Stand the Rosillos, the Almost Complete Rosillos from 1992, which I had not rolled out in a long time. Was trying to think of what would perk us up really well after Angel Face, which probably brought the mood down a bit, or get you excited, depending on who you are. Angel Face, that was Biker's Ride from their EP, their record called A Wild Odyssey, which I discovered had also been reissued. You can now get Wild Odyssey plus, I guess, a bunch of outtakes or some other recordings, anyway, a whole pile of them you can now get in one compilation, also available on the Bandcamp. And the Styrenes at the top of that set. I Saw You, the name of that track, from a record called It Came Out of Cleveland, 1973 to 1979, Volume 1, Styrenes. And I'm not sure whether that means there will be a second volume of Styrenes or a second volume of another Cleveland band or neither, but that came out on the Monotone label in 2022. And we are now caught up. I'm so delighted. I would like to be on top of it and caught up. Hey, you know what? We have a store. Did anybody tell you about the store? 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You can get them all, and we keep adding stuff. I know for certain we continue to keep adding designs, which is super fun. So if you, I think I've said this before, if you lost a lot of weight and can't wear your old PRB shirt anymore, now is the time to do some replacing. All right, let's get back to the music. This is a sort of sideways request, but I was reminded about how great this new Dead Bob record is. So let's hear another track. This is called It's Hard to Care.

Is it possible living in this town? Is it possible you always wear a frown? You can see it everywhere around. People crying,

music, well, sort of by Cream, but really by Climax. That was a reissue of a single from 1969. It's been reissued by Munster Records. A bunch of Bolivian punks did mostly covers, including that one from Cream, Tales of the Brave Ulysses, or Relatos del Bravo Ulysses, from an EP called Nacido para Ser Salvaje. And I swear I'm going to take Spanish lessons one day so I can say that even better. Mark Boland did You Scare Me to Death from the Love and Death record from 1985 from Cherry Red. The OCs, one of... Wait, I just looked this up. I think they have 39 albums. From one of the OCs, 39 albums. They're starting to behave an awful lot like King Gizzard. There's just another record popping out everywhere, and I've made it kind of a fun game to see how many I can buy for less than $20 each. I refuse to pay loads and loads of money, but there's so many of them, and I'm discovering that there's some that I think are amazing and some that are odd. I love this one. This is from Mutilator, Defeated at Last, from 2015, Lupine Ossuary, the name of the track that you heard, The Limps, from London, I believe, Circa 2, the name of that track, from a single that originally came out in 1978, was reissued in 2024. It is called 1979. And we heard from Big Business, one that is really ticking me off because these records are out of print and I don't understand why they're out of print. They have four albums. They even put together a box set that, of course, was limited to nothing numbers. And they're hard to find and it's extremely annoying to me. So if you are in a record store and you find one and it's affordable, please buy it. I'll pay you back. Here Come the Waterworks, the name of the album. Just As the Day Was Dawning is the song that we heard from Big Business. They had Dead Bob at the top, that one by request, from the new record called Nothing Changes Everything, out now on Wrong Records. If you are in Europe right now, if you will be in Europe this summer, they are touring Europe this summer. Track them down. It's going to be a blast. All right, we don't have much time left. Only 15 minutes, so why don't we get back into music? I was biking down the street the other day listening to Sprints and saying, why don't I not listen to Sprints every day? Today is one of those days. This is Sprints.

Music from The Relatives to just about close us out here on this edition of Running Red Lights on WPRB in Princeton. That was Summer Holocaust. You know, that just felt appropriate. From the Uncle Theo Comes to Visit EP from 1979 on Red Ash Records, we heard from Chauncey. That one's new. That one is new. It is called Trademark. Comes out on the Feel It record label. Dressing the Part was the name of the track that you heard. The Peaches did Patty Coahuila? How the heck do I say that? I'm needing to chew on the microphone to make that work. But it is from the Life album from 1999, which I can assure you is terrific, despite the fact that I can't pronounce the name of the song, out on the Kill Rockstars label. And Sprints at the Top from the terrific Letter to Self record from 2024. A Wreck, a Mess, the name of that track. And that about wraps things up for me here on WPRB. Stay tuned for much more action today. We've got a whole new schedule up. I don't know if everybody was aware. If you're not and you're interested, you can always find the new schedule at WPRB.com. I've got the Nightlander coming up next, so do not change any dials. I'm going to leave you with one last track celebrating. I know there's some big sporting events coming up soon. Yes, a lot of it is World Cup, but not all of it. We just finished the Giro d'Italia, and the Tour de France is coming pretty soon, and I'm excited. This is The Roots with Tour de France. Have a great rest of your day.

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0: Let me tell you, Bobby, there's nothing funny about these sounds. What that person on your tape has is a medical disorder.

What happened to Zeke? Oh, he's dead on a Jones, man. How about Dave? OD'd on alcohol. Oh, what's Rock doing? Oh, he's living with his mother. How about James? He's gone straight.

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Thank you for tuning in. The Night Landing is back on the air after about 8 years, and I'm more than happy to be back. It's an amazing feeling, and I hope everyone is ready to have some good rock music coming your way for the next 3 hours. Music there from David Nance, fellow out of Nebraska, who has released a couple great records in the last few years, especially this one, Staunch Honey from 2020. We heard the track Black Mustang. Hackamore Brick before that from New York City. Those Sweet Bananas off One Kiss Leads to Another from 1969. Reminds me of a New York record that came out that, I think that year, maybe a year after. Loaded by the Velvet Underground. Has that kind of vibe to it. Early 70s New York City rock. And then Iggy Pop on the top there with Dum Dum Boys off The Idiot from 1977. His first solo album, produced by David Bowie. You can even hear David on backups singing on that song. Well, like I said, it's great to be back on the air. We're going to be playing rock music tonight, an exploration of rock. Hope everyone enjoys that. We're going to keep it going now. Music here from Badfinger on WPRB Princeton.

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You got Night Landing here. With you from 5 till 8 on Fridays for the summer. Happy to be back. We got music. Figured out the bed music situation, so we got a little Les Baxter going on in the background. I'm a little rusty, shaking off the rust. It's been a while. So bear with me, folks, but yeah. King Crimson. I Talk to the Wind off In the Court of the Crimson King from 1969. What many consider to be their finest album. I'm more of a Red guy myself, but I enjoy everything they did in the 70s for the most part. Yes, before that, with Sweetness off their self-titled debut, also from 1969. And I played those songs back-to-back because they are very similar, if you really think about it. The vibe is just so similar, and they came out the same year. Wonder if there was any lifting of riffs or anything. But I don't know. It seemed innocent enough. That's, yes, with Sweetness. Vanilla Fudge with Ticket to Ride off their self-titled record from 1967. Originally performed by the Beatles. 13th Floor Elevators with Till Then off Bull of the Woods, also from 1967, their final LP. Super Lo-Fi. Love that. And then up top we had Badfinger with Crimson Ship off Magic Christian Music from 1970. Also very Beatles-y. All right. Let's see here. What we got next? Ooh. So we're going to kick it ahead about 20 years. We've been hanging around the late 60s, early 70s so far. And this next track is from 1986. It is from The Game Theory here on WPRB Princeton. You've got The Night Landing.

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Thank you for tuning in. That last instrumental was so nice, I figured I'd put that as the bed music for this mic break. Again, shaking off the rust. We're shaking off the rust here, people. I promise to be crispier next week. All right, this instrumental is from The Lavender Flu, released in 2020 off their album Barbarian Dust. The song is called Keyboard Christ. From New Zealand, 3Ds before that with Sunken Treasure off their 1991 debut, Hell's a Poppin' off on Flying Nun Records. REM with Pilgrimage off their debut record as well, Murmur, 1983. That's their best one for my money, I'd say. Cool album cover too, just cool vibe. Yola Tango with Five Cornered Drone, Crispy Duck off their 1992 record, May I Sing With Me. One of New Jersey's finest. And up top was The Game Theory with Look Away off 1986's Lolita Nation. Interesting song. One of my favorite songs by them, and it is not written. One of the few songs on the album not written by Scott Miller, the lead vocalist, and who typically is singing, but not on that track. All right. 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They're New Jersey's first and largest food rescue nonprofit, working to reduce food waste and provide nourishing food to neighbors in need throughout Bergen, Essex, Hudson, Morris, and Passaic counties. 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Let's just keep it going. It's 808, 88 degrees. Wow, 808 and 88 degrees. Whatever. 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

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You got the Night Landing here on WPRB Princeton, community-supported, independent radio. 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Music there from Zipper. Song Scars off their self-titled record from 1974. Their only record. And that features Fred Cole on guitar and vocals. Fred Cole of Dead Moon fame. But he was in bands going as back to the late 60s. He was a lifer, without a doubt. And Zipper, that was his Led Zeppelin phase, I guess. The Who with Relax off The Who Sellout from 1967. Yesterday's Children with What Have I off their self-titled debut from 1970. Really great tune there. Really reminds me of Blue Oyster Cult a bit. Really rocking verses and then a very smooth, almost proto yacht rock chorus. Just so smooth. And interestingly enough, Yesterday's Children are from the tri-state area, so there might be some influence back in the day from Blue Oyster Cult. Maybe they shared some bills back in the day. Who knows? But Yesterday's Children were from Connecticut. Ofeje from Nigeria with It's Not Easy off Try and Love from 1973. And that song really sounds just like Oh Sweet Nothing by the Velvet Underground, which is great. That's a great song to lift the riff from. But they made it their own, and it's a great tune in its own right. And then up top was Five Revolutions from Zambia with You Don't Know Me off their 1976 record I'm a Free Man. Time is now 6:30. Looking at military time. 6:30. 18:30 military.

And we're just going to keep things moving here on the Night Landing. The next two bands we're going to hear are from Down Under. They're from Australia. The second band you're going to hear is called, they're called The Saints. And the first band's coming up right now. They're called AC/DC on WPRB Prince.

Woo! Still shaking off the rust. Also not making excuses, but this is a new studio to me. Not at the old Bloomberg Hall anymore. Thanks for bearing with me. This is the Night Landing on WPRB Princeton community-supported independent radio. Music there from Cheap Trick. Writing on the Wall off their 1979 record, Dream Police. Their last great record. No bad songs. No bad songs on that album. The Dickies with Fan Mail off Dawn of the Dickies from 1979 as well. Hanoi Rocks with Tragedy off Bangkok Shock's Saigon Shakes Hanoi Rocks from 1981. That is a group out of Finland, oddly enough. Magazine with Shot by Both Sides off Real Life from 1978. Also from 1978, we heard New Center of the Universe by the Saints off Eternal Yours. And up top was AC/DC with Bad Boy Boogie off Let There Be Rock from 1977. I'd have to do a whole show of lounge and exotica. So I'm really enjoying this right now. We'll see. Anyway, coming up on 7 o'clock. Got another hour and 6 minutes or so. Gonna keep the music going. Thanks to everyone for tuning in. What we got next? So next we got music from, music here from Paul Collins Beat on WPRB Princeton.

collapse, laughter, running, falling, tripping across the minefield of your thoughts, dissolved, wondering, who am I? Why should I be alone, alone?

WPRB Princeton, this is The Night Landing. Thanks for tuning in. We just heard music there from NRBQ. Don't You Know, off Kick Me Hard from 1979. UFO with Come On Everybody off UFO 1 from 1970. Fanny with Blind Alley from Fanny Hill, 1972. Very underrated band. Didn't get their due. They didn't get the credit they deserved. Or the fame or anything, really. Ultimate Spinach with Your Head Is Reeling off their self-titled from 1967. Television Personalities, World of Pauline Lewis. Off End the Kids and Don't the Kids Just Love It from 1979. The Scientists with High Noon off their self-titled album from 1981. And up top was Paul Collins' beat, Let Me Into Your Life, off The Beat from 1979. They were called The Beat until there was another group as well called The Beat. They became the English Beat, and Paul Collins' beat became the Paul Collins beat. Hey, we got 40 minutes left to go. Thanks for tuning in, everybody. This is The Night Landing on WPRB Princeton. Once again, shaking off the rust. First show in about 8 years, I'd say. Looking forward to the summer. Looking forward to being with you all here on WPRB 5 to 8 on Fridays. So anyway, here we go. We got next. Oh, okay. Music here now from 38 Special.

Hey, hey. It's the Night Landing on WPRB Princeton, community-supported independent radio. Thanks for tuning in, everybody. First show back in a long time. Really enjoying myself. Hope you are, too. We heard music there from Glen Campbell. Time off Galveston from 1969. 5-day week Straw People with Postman. Up there, self-titled record from 1967. The only thing they did, and I might be wrong. I think they're kind of like the Monkees in that they were an assembled band, kind of put together. And it never went anywhere. But that record is a great 60s psych album, without a doubt. The bass is very high in the mix, which is provides this kind of, as you heard, this rumbly low end that kind of just creates this echoey atmosphere. That's a really cool sound. Magic with 1-2 off Enclosed from 1969, their only record. Another band that went nowhere. Paul Ngozi with an instrumental entitled Listen off Viva Ngozi off from 1976. It's more music from Zambia. Bang with Keep On off Mother, Bow to the King from 1972. And we started off that set with 38 Special. That's right, 38 Special here on WPRB. We heard Four Wheels off their self-titled debut from 1977. Time is now 7:43. We got about 17 and change to go. I'm just going to get right back into it. Squeeze in as much music as we can before I get out of here. And you know what? We're going to turn up a bit as well. The last few songs were a little... I mean, they were great, but they were a little slower. So we're going to turn up a bit for the end. And I thank you for listening. Here we go. We got music now. Oh. Whoa. Music now from the Flamin' Groovies on WPRB Princeton.

Oh yeah, WPRB Princeton, you got the night landing wrapping up. First show back for the summer. It'll be on 5 to 8 Fridays. Thank you for tuning in, everyone. Thanks for participating in the chat. Really appreciate all the support. Gonna read back what we played real quick and then get out of here. Thin Lizzy there, Sweetheart, off Chinatown, 1980. Liquor Store with We Buy Gold, the B-side of the Scumbag single. They're one of the greatest bands New Jersey has to offer these days. I saw a flyer that they are playing this summer, so they still are together. Great band. Their 2013 album, In the Garden, is a modern New Jersey rock classic. We'll be hearing songs from that in later episodes of The Night Landing, but you should go check that album out anyway. Radio Birdman with I-94 off Living Eyes from 1980, and we started that off with Flamin' Groovies, Keep a Knockin' off Flamingo from 1970. That does it for me. I'll be back next week at 5. Thanks for tuning in, everybody. I'm going to take you all out with some Johnny Thunders and the Heartbreakers on WPRB Princeton, New Jersey's only radio station.

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